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7: Paradise is exactly like where you are right now. Only much, much better. Saw this guy on the train, and he seemed to have gotten stuck in one of those abstract chances. And he was going. Fred says, I think he's in some kind of pain. I think it's a

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not. 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I know I look blasé. Party end is what the papers say. At dinner, I'm the one who paid for a nobody like you.

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The number you have reached has been disconnected. The number you have reached has been disconnected.

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5: Ladies and gentlemen, we have a special treat for you tonight. For tonight's performance of The Sound of Silence, joining us on the stage to be the Art Garfunkel to my Paul Simon tonight, please welcome Mr. Miles Kennedy.

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And now you do what they told you. And now you do what they told you. And now you do what they told you. And now you do what they told you.

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And now you do what they told you. And now you do what they told you. And now you do what they told you.

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Now you do what they told you. Now you do what they told you. Now you do what they told you.

Eyes out the door, you follow, find yourself at war. Watch waterfalls of pity roar. You feel the moan, but unlike before, you discover that you just be one more person crying.

As some worn victory, some downfall, private reasons, great or small, can be seen in the eyes of those that call to make all that should be killed to crawl, while others say don't hate nothing at all except hatred. Disillusion words like bullets bark as human gods aim for their mark, make everything from toy guns that spark to flesh-colored Christs that glow in the dark. It's easy to see without looking too far that not

Advertising signs that con you into thinking you're the one that can do what's never been done, that can win what's never been won. Meantime, life outside goes on all around you. You lose yourself, you reappear. You suddenly find you got nothing to fear. Alone you stand with nobody near. When a trembling distant voice unclear startles your sleeping ears to hear that somebody